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0: 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We saw divine intervention rattle through the bones of everybody that was ever shot.
1: I want to be a wolf so I can understand. 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I want to be angry at the world from a crippling disposition.

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Blood in the water, smoke in the air, filling my lungs. You were a friend, veil torn, now I'm seeing your lies, full of demise. 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Beautiful mask, pure evil behind the charade. I hear the mourning, I hear the cries, out of the darkness, into the light. If you want me gone, you put a trigger yourself. Look me in the eyes.

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Doug Weiselman on woodwinds and guitar.

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The weather vane will say it smells like rain today. 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

Some say I've died. Handing in my love, cause I'm tired, I've resigned. The drugs didn't work, I've tried a thousand times. Still the ceiling of me, always seemed to collide. This week, nothing bleak, he stayed inside. Watch the creeps, hit him when the woodwork's